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1: 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And you'll know what this one is then.

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1: Informer, you know, say that I'm a snowman, I go blam. 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

0: 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I was lost, been around, still know hardly anything. Got my feet on the ground, in the heart of everything.
1: Just the way that I want it.
0: It's just the way that I want it. 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